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Number one for new country, it's 1019 The Twister. Getting ready to celebrate the Kickstart call. Wayne, Dee, and Tate just got in the studio, and we're waiting for you to make the phone ring. 1-877-367-4432. Pick up the phone, that's it. It's that easy. New Kenny Chesney called Carry On. She was.

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1: 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We're headed back to Vegas, iHeartRadio Music Festival, presented by our friends at Capital One. 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
1: 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It's at Wayne D and Tay. 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
1: 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We'll hit you with that in under 15. After

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We're on there. You just tap the contest tab and we can set you up. Win right now. Good luck.

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1: That's Alvin right there. What's going on? It's Wayne, D, and Tay. Hang with y'all weeknights. Love bringing new country music your way first, too. Ella Langley doing big things all on her own. Morgan Wallen doing big things on his own. They're teaming up. Called I Can't Love You Anymore.

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101.9 The Twister. What's going on? It's Wayne D and Tay, and we've got your sold out tickets to see our girl Ella Langley at the Zoo Amp. It's going to be such a good show. We want you there, so listen for the Ella Langley double shot and be caller 101 when you hear two songs in a row on The Twister to win. 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

0: 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And we appreciate Megan hanging out with us. 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

We literally take so much pride in getting into country shows, even if they're sold out, man. 101.9 The Twister. I'm Wayne D. She is Tay. And our girl Ella Langley, June 18th. Listen, you can't get in. The Zoo Amphitheater sold the heck out. We're going to get you in anyway. Open the iHeartRadio app, listen to The Twister right there, and then click the contest tab. That's got your shot to win your way in. Good luck.

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1: We are celebrating America, baby. More on that coming up in a few. And how it could benefit your bank accounts. First, Ashley McBride. Her new song is What If We Don't. Yeah.

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1: Big news. We shared it earlier today. It's a return of this year's iHeartRadio Music Festival. It's presented by Capital One. We got a couple of big country acts taking the stage in Vegas two nights.
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1: 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One stage is going to be unreal, and you can be there too. 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
0: 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We'll talk about that tomorrow morning on the

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1: Thank you for hanging out. 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It's at Wayne DNT. You want to check in on Instagram.
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That's got your shot to win your way in. 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

Number one for New Country, 101.9 The Twister. I think I know how to get your Wednesday started off on the right foot, and that is with some good news. If you hang on two songs, I'll share some with you.

0: 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My last single Saturday night.
1: 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I got a topic I want to discuss next hour. What movie do you think you have seen more than any others in the theater? In the theater. 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We'll talk next hour. 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

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So what movie do you think you have seen more than any other in the theater? 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

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The culprits, just some dumb criminals in a Prius. Earl is going to share this dumb criminal story coming up.

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Do y'all remember when Kenny Chesney and Tim McGraw were arrested? I'll remind you of that story in history coming up in two songs.

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0: 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Ann Hudson is about to jump on and share some Nashville news with us. Ann, what do you have lined up?
1: Oh man, Granger, did you see this? Nate Smith kind of had a mild meltdown online over the music business. I'll explain. Coming up in your Nashville news next.

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1: You know, if you're going to steal someone's identity, maybe you should do it to someone a little bit closer to your own age. 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Hang tight.

Number one for New Country, 101.9 The Twister. I think I know how to get your Wednesday started off on the right foot, and that is with some good news. If you hang on two songs, I'll share some with you. 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

101.9 The Twister. Okay, talked about this last hour. I'm going to bring it back up because I want to hear from you on this. If you could take a road trip with anybody in the world, dead or alive, who would it be? 866-607-8383.

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0: Coming up in a little bit, things that you're doing while driving, you probably had no idea, but they are illegal.
8: Ooh. Interesting. Oh,
0: okay. Exactly. One of them is not drinking, because you know that's illegal.
9: Right.
0: That's the one you know. So that, and I got a story about aliens. I know.
9: Okay.
0: But it's about music.
9: Oh.
0: Yeah, so we'll do that. We got a big show, though. Glad everybody's here. Let's get started now.
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This is one of those songs you get a lot of DMs about. Just played it once. So it's from Matt Stell, who has this song. And Neo, who had this song. And I'm so sick of love songs. So this is called Better Angels from Matt Stell and Neo. Here you go, Bobby Bones Show.

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101.9 The Twister, OKC's number one for new country. It's a What Would You Say Wednesday on today's At Work show. I, by the way, am the At Work guy for the Greenwood. I'll lay out the scenario for today's What Would You Say after I get you Ella Langley, Choosing Texas.

0: 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Still two more chances today to win your trip to our iHeartRadio Music Festival in Las Vegas and $1,000 to spend while you're in Vegas as well. 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

OKC's number one for new country, 101.9 The Twister. Today's Talk Back Lunch Break is just 1 hour away. Who are you? Where are you? 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
1: Your requests all lunch hour long. The Talk Back Lunch Break is just getting underway. I, by the way, am the at-work guy for the Greenwood, along with Morgan Wallen and Post Malone. I ain't

Number one for new country and Bobby Bones in the morning. 101.9 The Twister. 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And $1,000 to spend while you're there. 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

Greenwood here on 101.9 The Twister with the Ella Langley double shot. That would be your chance to win sold-out tickets to her show at the Zoo Amp. You hear two Ella Langley songs in a row. 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

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A 19-year-old wins $5.4 million on the lottery. The parents think he should split the money. What do you say on a What Do You Say Wednesday? We'll find out after Morgan Wallen in Post.

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1: 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It's Jason Aldean. 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
1: It's Brooke Taylor. Who's happy that we are officially halfway through the week? 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
1: Hey, it's Brooke Taylor. I don't know if I'm the only one in denial. Maybe it's because my oldest turns 5 this month, but how is it already June 3rd?

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We are OKC's number one for new country. It's Brooke Taylor, y'all. I'm so excited for this guy right here. Corey Kent has a new album, Heartland Rock and Roll, coming out September 25th. He says this album is more of his sound than it ever has been before. That's

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